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It's so good, nothing else can replace just your slightest embrace.

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I'm gonna meet my friend at the beach cafe. We'll laugh and talk and drink a lot of muscadet. Life's flowing at a very slow pace. Aperitif is endless. My Happy Kidney Place, Happy Kidney Place. Life goes so easy on Happy Kidney Place, Happy Kidney Place. Life goes easy on Happy Kidney Place.

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Jack Dog so smart with his Sunday bandana. 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Maybe looking for a bishop's bone. Mammy Franny will make for us big kick of ass tonight. First one to finish wins the pint at the bar. Life is flowing at a very slow pace. Happy river's endless.

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I'm gonna listen to a few blues at Kevin's flat. Now, too much curve tonight, an absent in the end. Olga's talking, but I don't understand. But I'm sure I am the only one who doesn't. Slow down, Olga, please. Thank you. I think it's time for me to have a piss now. I go downstairs to the corner. Don't wanna need to, I'm watching the stars.

Day of glory times, the joys of yesteryear. But I remember watching Threads and growing up in fear. Grangemouth is a target, son, it all kicks off, we're fucking done. Turn and face the blast and hope you don't survive.

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Our machine and its dentist work played us quite well. Without a scratch on our body, and we bid it farewell. Starfish and giant films greet us with a smile. Before our heads go under, we take our

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They leave you alone, so they should. But the squad comes around, you spread the word. Wherever you go, they can be heard. Going along on your merry way, then you hear someone say,

This is for those whose minds are as healthy as their bodies. It's called I Go Swimming.